0: 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Ah, come on, don't look so unhappy.
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1: With a rap, rap here and rap, rap there, here, rap there, rap everywhere, rap, rap.
0: Wrap it up for the common good, let us enlist the neighborhood.

says. You didn't even want me around. And now I'm back to let you know I can really shake 'em down.